Wesley Fire, responding to Royal, 79 Beach Street in the kitchen area. 911 call is reporting an odor of gas. So Wesley Fire Department, Southern Royal, 79 Beach Street in the kitchen area. A 911 call reporting an odor of gas. 2014 KVA 24.

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1: 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I'm on my way back in.

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EMS crew called in the Pawcatuck, the Elm Tree at 98 West Broad Street, apartment 14. 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
1: We've relit them. We're going to ventilate. I believe that to be the problem.
2: 3633, 2037.

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Meet the police at Psyche Val. 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

0: Lamas crew called on the Pawtucket 36 Mayflower Avenue. A 33-year-old male complaining of a UTI. Patient is paralyzed. Called on the Pawtucket 36 Mayflower Avenue, 2118.
1: Five ones on scene.
0: Roger.

0: 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One refusal patient is in PD custody.
1: Bridge 251.

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Be meeting the police. Evaluate two parties that have been pepper sprayed. In the area, 76 Pierce Street, 2139.

0: 352 in medical, and just stage for now.
1: Copy, 5-2, please stage it.
0: 5-2 in medical, and probably stage on Pleasant. They have quite the gathering there.

0: Medic 1 and 2, dispatch.
1: Ken?
0: We're going to need two more transport capable units, three patients for transport.
1: Pursuit 55, can you do a turnaround for that?
2: Yep.

Lee Ambulance, a fourth crew is needed, responding 76 Pierce Street, multiple patients from a assault. Say fourth crew is needed for West Lee Ambulance, responding 76 Pierce Street, multiple patients from a disturbance. 2148.

Ashway ambulance occurs, need immediately to Wesley, 76 Pierce Street, be the third ambulance in, multiple patients from an assault. See Ashway ambulance occurs, need immediately to Wesley, 76 Pierce Street, third ambulance in, multiple patients from a disturbance. If available, contact dispatch 2148. Ashway ambulance 888.

0: Go ahead, medic 1.
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0: 3-3. That's actually going to be coming up from Pleasant on to Pierce.

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1: Pursuit is 1. Enter via Pleasant Street that way.

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0: I only have one patient left for transport, one less POV. You can cancel whichever unit's furthest out.
1: Receive. 841's responding, and I believe 55's still at the hospital. I'll see if they can clear up.
0: Bruce, thank you.
1: Long show location.
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1: This is Stretcher.
0: 10-4, what? 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
0: 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Two-story, nothing shown from the exterior.
1: 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Yeah.

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2: Unsure at this time. 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
1: We have a phone party with us now.
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1: That's affirmative. 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

EMS crew called into Stonington, 44 Sunrise Avenue, 60-year-old male, general weakness. 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

Westerly Dispatch, 10 from the Westerly Fire Department, responding 9B Bravo, Apache Drive. A call from Westerly ER is reporting a possible fire at that address. Fire's possibly out. We have a burn victim in the ER. Westerly Fire Department, 9B's in Bravo, Apache Drive. The Westerly ER called reporting a possible fire at that address. Fire possibly out. 0618 KUV 824.

0: 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He sent back a family member to ensure the fire was out. However, they wish you respond.
1: They received 9 should be at Morningside, right?
0: No, affirmative.

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1: All they had was 9B Bravo Apache.

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2: 32 to engine four.
0: Go ahead, Chief.
2: Scott, it's the last set of buildings all the way down. I'm going to need a van to get the smoke out. There is no fire, 31. It's out if you want to head to the ER.
3: Yeah, Roger, Joe. I already spoke to them, and I'll be there in a couple minutes.
2: Okay, do you want the state fire marshal started, or are you going to wait and see what we have here?
3: Now, if the cause is apparent, we don't need them.
2: Okay, I just definitely need to fan light smoke, and we'll be waiting outside for you.

0: think the driveway entrance right after that silver pickup truck, after you come through the stop sign, you'll see it. We're at the very end.
1: Where's it?
0: No active fire. You can return. We're just going to use engine 3's fan to get the light smoke out of the building.
2: Roger, engine 3 returning.

Mike Louise, and Wilson Smith.

0: to dispatch. I'm going to be clearing the call here. I just checked with 31 if you want to left open until he speaks to the subject.
1: Dispatch to 31.

EMS crews appending transport, Westerly Hospital ER, going to Rhode Island ER, ALS for burns, scheduled for 7 o'clock. It's Westerly ER to Rhode Island ER, 0644.

0: Roger, 1 to dispatch. 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

0: Charlestown Dispatch, attention Charlestown Ambulance. You were responding 5054 Old Post Road before a 73-year-old male with chest pain. Charlestown Dispatch, attention the Charlestown Ambulance. You'll be responding 5054 Old Post Road for a 73-year-old male with chest pain.
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Elderly female. Difficulty breathing. Altered mental status. Thunder One Rescue One. 20-20 Sweet Meadows Court on the second floor. 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
2: Nothing for Gloucester. Come in, Lincoln.
3: Well, Lincoln, a lot of clear.
2: Proceed, Lincoln. Come in, that comment.
4: The comment, a lot of clear. Good morning.
2: Morning, another comment. 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
2: That's all departments answering loud and clear with the exception of Foster and Gloucester. Today's District 1 fire weather is a Class 2 low. Class 2 low for the day. Weather control clear, 0812.

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1: 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All hospitals are open, Metro's clear, 8-17.
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to respond to 28A Ann Street for a 2-year-old possible OD. He is awake and breathing. He swallowed some Tylenol. That's 28 Ann Street A Alpha for a 2-year-old possible OD on Tylenol. He is awake and breathing. 823.

0: Nothing heard. I'm in Middletown. Calling Middletown. And Swansea.
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0: Hey, Swansea, come in, Tiverton.
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0: Morning, Tiverton, come in, Warren.
3: Warren,
0: loud and clear. Received, Warren. At this time, all towns have loud and clear with the exception of Newport and Middletown. All hospitals open accepting these state controls clear at 0-24 hours. Have a good day.
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0: 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In East Greenwich.
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0: Good morning, Qantas. Coming South Kingstown? South Kingstown, loud and clear. Racing South Kingstown, coming URI Rescue.
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0: Racing, coming West Greenwich.
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0: morning, Leslie. This is Southern Clear. 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We have 0826 hours on July 13th, 2026. 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

0: got the trucks covered if you want to head right to the scene.
1: Roger, I'm just pulling in there now. What are you on the scene?
2: Wilmington, be advised, I got a call for burnt food. It was that middle of the place. There's still the alarm going on there.
1: Wesley, dispatch T-45 is responding. Returning.

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0: 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Kelly's apartment. 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Engine 3, Rescue 2, Rocks Market, 1183 Boston Neck. 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Daily department. Slice his finger off. 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Bleeding. 1132.
1: Rescue. We're clear south. We get to take that.
0: Clear south. Taking the call. 832.

0: radio service to T-40. Yeah, just a reminder about the middle school this morning. One of you is going to meet us there for access.
1: You want to stop by and get the keys?
0: I can do that. I didn't know if you're on the road and it was more convenient for you to meet us there. Whatever works for you.
1: Yeah, I'll meet you at the station because that's where the keys are, but I am out on the road. But I'll be back in like 2 minutes.
0: Roger that. Thank you.

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1: Engine three.
0: Do you pay him if he's the one service?
1: He's the one service, 855.

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1: Hey, Carter.
0: Gee, I'll go check that out.
1: Sample.
0: Perfect. Yeah, 10-4.
2: What's the dispatch attention to Hope Valley Ambulance? 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That's 61 Camp Yagook Road, the Camp Freepoint Beach. 911 reports a person possible in distress. 907.

0: called by fire, added to the medical with Hope Valley Ambulance, 61 Camp Yagoog Road, the Camp Freepoint Beach, 911 hang up, possible person in distress. That's 61 Camp Yagoog Road, the Camp Freepoint Beach, 911 hang up, possible person in distress. PD is also responding, 907.
1: Dispatch 312 is going to be clear the hospital, headed in that direction. Keep a close to ambulance coming if you have one.

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Second tone, second crew needed. 61 Camp, Yazoo Road, the Camp Freepoint Beach. Possible person in distress. Shasta Topa Ambulance responding to 61 Camp, Yazoo Road, the Camp Freepoint Beach. Second tone for a possible person in distress. 908.

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1: 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Assault by ambulance, third and final tone, second crew needed. 61 Camp Yalgoo Road, the Camp Freepoint Beach, possible person in distress. 909.

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0: 12. You're going to be the closest unit per 904. It's possible there's no medical. They're going to be investigating. Continuing.
1: This is dangerous.

0: 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You got a lot of scouts on the move.
1: Chief, if you want to meet me at Sandy Beach Dining, Sandy Beach Waterfront, that'd be great.

901. 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

Station T, attention, the Stonington Ambulance, Quambaugh Fire Department for an R1 response. It will be a hot response to number 35, Deans Mill School. Correction, Deans Mill Road, Deans Mill School, for a unknown medical issue. Call comes in from the administrative offices on Mistuxet Ave reporting a male party HVAC worker at Deans Mill School on the ground, sweating profusely, unknown if conscious. Again, that is a hot response, 35 Deans Mill Road, Deans Mill School, for a outside contractor laying on the ground, sweating profusely, unknown if conscious. Only other information that I was told is that they're going to try to move him into the building, to the nurse's office. Time now, 9:24.

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1: Roger, T-26 responding 925.
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3: To reinstall the fuse on the box, the power trouble seems to have gone away. 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

EMT, second tone, Stellington Ambulance. EMT needed to complete the crew. Hot response, 35 Deans Mill Road, Deans Mill School, for a outside contractor, male party, on the ground, unknown if conscious. Again, that's a second tone, Stonington Ambulance. EMT needed to complete the crew. Number 35, Deans Mill Road, Deans Mill School, male party, on the ground, unknown if conscious. Time now, 9:27.

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1: Roger, SA2 to the scene. 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

100 responding 928.

his next sign transfer is going to be out of the ER to St. Ray's. It is BLS. That's ER to St. Ray's. It is BLS. Patient is ready, 936.

attention, the Quambaugh Fire Department, responding number 3131 Cove Road. 911 caller reporting a smell of gas inside the residence. Again, Quambaugh Fire Department responding number 3131 Cove Road. 911 caller reporting a smell of gas inside the residence. The home is evacuated. Time now 9:39.

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I'm clear to call at Dean Mills, responding to 35 COVID.

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Today he's unable to ambulate. That's 2020 Byron Drive for an 80-year-old male fell yesterday, unable to ambulate today. 10:56.

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1: Joseph Fire Department at 76 North Wesley Road for a fuel leak involving a waterway.
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0: from QBT. Your message previously was unreadable. 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Anything, just call in here, please.
1: Hey, we're going to hold all the units in quarters. You can put the call on control for North Stonington. 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
0: Roger. 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
1: 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I'm going to try a reset.

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0: That's going to be another alarm malfunction at 56 Wallaloo. If that should come in the remainder of the day, just call my cell phone.

Rescue 2, respond to 51 Main Street. Could be for a 59-year-old male, unwitnessed fall, possible head strike, and has also been complaining of right arm numbness. Again, that's Rescue 2, respond to 51 Main Street. Could be for a 59-year-old male, unwitnessed fall, possible head strike, also complaining of right arm numbness. Your timeout is 11:51. Rescue 2 is responding. Rescue 2, you're responding 11:51.

Valley Road for a 69-year-old female lichicist. That's 5353 Ashtaway Road for a 69-year-old female lichicist, 1204.

0: Charlestown Dispatch, attention Charlestown Ambulance. You'll be responding 1227 Shannock Road for a 68-year-old male, recent knee surgery. His vision is bleeding and is not controlled. That's 1227 1227 Shannock Road for a 68-year-old male, recent knee surgery, incision bleeding, not controlled. 1227.
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0: 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Scarborough North, behind chair 6. We heard an elderly female passed out several times. Now coming to. Rescue 2 and Engine 2, respond. 870 Ocean Road, Scarborough North, behind chair 6. We heard an elderly female passed out several times. Now coming to. Hangar Dispatch 12-3.
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to the South Central and South Florida Fire Department. The area of 287 Westerly Bradford Road, PD reports tree on wires. That's South Florida Fire Department responding to the area of 287 Westerly Bradford Road. PD is reporting tree on wires. 1241.

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0: 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I'm ready to use the first alpha during.
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1: Appreciate clearing the call for Dunn's Corners, 1252.

0: Hi, I'm to rescue two.
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0: I'm just checking in. You all right? I got an alert on the dash over here.
1: Yeah, sounds good.
0: Receive.

Baker, respond 4 Linden Street for a 78-year-old female knee pain. That's 4 Linden Street for a 78-year-old female experiencing knee pain. 1257.

Residue slash attention Ashaway Ambulance. Mutual aid to Westerly Ambulance 4 Linden Street in Westerly. That's Ashaway Ambulance, mutual aid for Westerly Ambulance, responding to 4 Linden Street in Westerly. A 78-year-old female experiencing knee pain, 1305.

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1: Charles Sunrise, you want to clear South County?
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Detention Charleston Fire District. You'll be responding number 7, Steely Ave. It will be for a CO detector activation. The Charleston Dispatch, attention, the Charlestown Fire District. You'll be responding to a CO detector activation, 7 Steely Ave.

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2: 13, put on.

through a cold response, 38 Pawcatuck Avenue, a 53-year-old female, medical eval. That's a cold response to 38 Pawcatuck Avenue, a 53-year-old female, medical eval. PD is on scene is secure, 1345.

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1: 10-4.

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Again, that's for Rescue 2. 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Timeout is 1404. 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

0: is West Extension, Wesley Ambulance, Wesley Fire Department, responding to the intersection of East Avenue and Butterfly Drive for a motor vehicle accident, unknown if injuries. That's Wesley Ambulance, Wesley Fire Department, responding to the intersection of East Avenue and Butterfly Drive for a motor vehicle accident, unknown if injuries, 1406.
1: Medic wanted dispatch. Is the ISC crew in the building?
2: Yes, ma'am, we are.
1: Received, ladies. 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

0: Avenue and Butterfly, a motor vehicle accident.
1: All units, PD is requesting you expedite.
2: Five responding. 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
0: Okay, I'm just coming down School Street.

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Spun 28 Bettany Road for the smell of gas outside. Engine 3, 28-28 Bettany Road, smell of gas outside. 14-13.

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1: Yeah, my business is diverting traffic around the accident.
0: Diverting traffic down Hubbard and down Butterfly.

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0: 31.
4: 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I believe it's pole 39.
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0: Chicago Mutual Aid, 122 Cross Street, the Babcock Village, Unit Alpha 309, for a 68-year-old female experiencing chest pain. 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
1: Please disregard the chest tone.

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Test 1, 2, 3, 4, 5.

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Dispatcher respond to 80 Beach Street for an 88-year-old female feeling dizzy. She's going to be on the second floor in a doctor's office. That's 80 Beach Street for an 88-year-old female feeling dizzy. She's on the second floor in a doctor's office. I'll put the details in the CAD. 1520.

requesting to South Central Hope Valley Ambulance, responding to 265 Carolina Newsneck Road, a 53-year-old female experiencing back and rib pain. South Central Hope Valley Ambulance, responding to 265 Carolina Newsneck Road, a 53-year-old female experiencing back and rib pain, 1524.

1 with North Kingstown Engine 5 responding in the area of 46 New Road for a female in distress, unknown medical. State police are on their way. Again, that's North Kingstown Rescue 1 with North Kingstown Engine 6 responding in the area of 46 New Road for a female in distress, unknown medical. State police are on their way also. Timeout is 1528.

0: 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Well, FTT is back in service, and we can take that call instead of North Kingstown.
1: Perfect, received. I'll let them know. You're responding at 1530. I've set a fire alarm to North Kingstown on the inner city.
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Peter Grease, went to the old Benny's parking lot in front of Walmart, 248 Post Road. Meet the police on scene for a possible diabetic emergency. The old Benny's parking lot in front of Walmart, 248 Post Road, 1730.

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Go ahead. You two will be on air. 1817.

respond to 30 Cosmo Street, a female fall victim requesting an eval. 30 Cosmo Street. There's going to be more info on the CAD. 1816.

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0: crews found through the Elms, 22 Elm Street, reportedly South 101. 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She states the staff is aware and they're currently evaluating him. I received the call on the 7-digit line. The Elms, 22 Elm Street, South 101, 1829.
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0: Roger, right, pal.
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0: Roger, right, back 1.

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大丈夫なんですか。91 Rescue 1, 210-210, Colonel John Gardner, 91-year-old male lift assist, no injuries.

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Meet the police on scene, Friday, Psycheville. Golden Years, 118 High Street. Police are on scene, scene secure, 1945.

3 crew, respond to 17 Rocket Street, a male fall victim. Entering through the rear, there is a code. I'll put that into the CAD. 17 Rocket Street, 1946.

dispatch, essentially, Hope Valley Ambulance, first responding. 271 Fenner Hill Road, a male falling out of a wheelchair, requesting a lift assist. Hope Valley Ambulance responding. 271 Fenner Hill Road, male fall out of a wheelchair, requesting a lift assist. 1952, Debonair Outfit.

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